0: year. Speaking to the ABC, South Australian Research and Development Institute Executive Director, Professor Mike Steer, says the state is better prepared, but there's still much to learn.
1: It's going to take us some time to look at some of those key knowledge gaps. We do understand where we need to direct our research, and fortunately now we've got the Office for Algal Bloom Research standing ready to do that in collaboration with both national and international jurisdictions.
0: Dozens of fighter jets from several countries are flying over northern Australia in a show of strength. The Royal Australian Air Force's Air Combat Exercise, Exercise Pitch Black, is taking place until August 7, involving more than 2,500 personnel from 21 nations. Darwin has played host to the War Games since 1983. The exercise includes aircraft from the United States, Japan, India, Singapore, France, Germany, Indonesia and Spain. Two British soldiers have been arrested after allegedly taking an armoured personnel carrier for a joyride in southern England. A video appears to show the vehicle smashing into cars in the town of Tidworth near Salisbury Plain, causing thousands of dollars in damage. The area is home to one of Britain's biggest military garrisons. The army has confirmed that two soldiers were arrested by military police. In the AFL, Fremantle have dominated the Eagles in the Western Derby, winning 112 points to 42. It's the Dockers' 17th win of the season. At the MCG, Geelong kept their final six hopes alive, defeating Melbourne by 20. In the NRL, the Storm lost to the Rabbitohs 28-6 at Accor Stadium. Earlier, the Roosters beat the Knights 23-22. American basketball legend LeBron James has ended weeks of speculation over his future by announcing he'll be joining the Philadelphia 76ers for the new NBA season. The 41-year-old left the Los Angeles Lakers in June after an eight-year spell with the team. And a golden start to the Commonwealth Games, with Australian swimmers claiming six gold medals in team and individual events on day one.
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4: Okay, the time now is 4 minutes past 10 o'clock and we'll have an update on the weather. And currently here in Griffith it is 8.4 degrees, although it feels like just 5 degrees. We're heading for a high of 14, that's after an overnight low of 7. It's going to be cloudy, humidity is 88%, dew point is 6.5 degrees Celsius. The wind is from the west-southwest at 15 kilometres per hour with some wind gusts up to 20 kilometres per hour. There's no fire danger rating forecast, and sunrise this morning was at 14 minutes past 7 o'clock and sunset this evening will be at 5:30. Now the UV index is moderate and they're recommending that if you're out in the sun, if there is any sun today, between 11 and 1:40 p.m. make sure you have a bit of sun protection on your skin. Okay, we're going to continue with our requests, and we've got some songs going out to Elise. Of course, Elise hasn't been well recently, but she's home again and well. And we've got Louise Morrissey, Paul McLeod, and ABBA. Enjoy them, Elise.
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0: Okay, that was ABBA with I Have a Dream, and that was the final song for release out at Hanwood, out at Wincy Road. Hope you enjoyed them, Elise. Now we got some songs going out to Billy Calabria, our sponsor for this program this Saturday morning. And we've got Emmylou Harris and Dwight Yoakam, Jimmy Barnes and Dire Straits. Enjoy them, Bill.
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0: Okay, that was Dire Straits with Sultans of Swing, and that was a final song for Billy Calabria, of course, sponsoring this program every Saturday, and we thank you for your support, Bill. 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

You know, friends, a neighbor was passing my garden one time. She stopped, and I knew right away that it was gossip and not flowers that she had on her mind. And this is what I heard my neighbor say. You know that girl down the street should be run from our midst. She drinks, and she talks quite a lot. She knows not to speak to my child and me. My neighbor then smiled, and I thought,

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For my neighbor's one child had been dragged from its path and saved by a girl lying still. The child was unhurt, and my neighbor cried out, "Oh, who was that brave girl so sweet?" I covered the crushed, broken body and said, "The bad girl who lived down the street."

0: Okay, that was Johnny O'Keefe, Be Careful of Stones That You Throw, and that final song for Roy. I hope you enjoyed them. Now we've got some songs going out to Jan, and we've got Dolly Parton and Kenny Rogers with Island in the Stream. Elvis Presley, You Gave Me a Mountain. Perry Como with The Good Times, and then The Shadows Will Get Us Up to the News.
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2: Hello, I'm David Cameron. Spanish authorities say the emergency services don't have the capacity to contain a huge wildfire raging near Madrid. More than 60,000 people have either been evacuated or ordered to remain indoors. Forest fires are also burning in southwest France, where the flames are now heading towards the city of Bordeaux. President Macron has ordered military support. A man who fired on police has been found dead after an armed standoff on Queensland's Fraser Coast, with one officer shot and wounded in the melee. Police were called to a domestic violence matter at a property at Yangari near Maryborough yesterday evening. It's alleged a 45-year-old man approached the officers and shot at them. A first-year constable sustained a gunshot wound to the leg. Specialised police attended the scene and found the man dead during a search of the property last night. A research partnership is aiming to end the silence around coercive control of older Australians. Central Queensland University, Charles Sturt University and Three Rivers Department of Rural Health will use a conference next week to highlight how systems in place to protect the elderly are actually being used to manipulate them. Associate Professor Marie Burnoff told National Radio News it can be difficult to present such confronting findings.
3: It's a very emotional, emotively charged area to research and to expose. And we shouldn't be frightened to have these conversations. The more we expose the fact that older people are experiencing elder abuse and coercive control, the more likely we are to get some action to prevent it.
2: Israeli settlers have been attacking several Palestinian areas in the occupied West Bank after a major confrontation left four Palestinians and two Israelis dead. The surging violence has led to fears of wider escalation. The BBC's Middle East correspondent Lucy Williamson reports.
4: Israel's Prime Minister said he was reinforcing military units in the West Bank and accelerating the legalization of unauthorized farm outposts there, which human rights groups say are driving Palestinians off their land. To many Israelis, the violence in Tel shows the threat they face from Palestinians. To many Palestinians, it shows that Israeli lives are priced far higher than Palestinian ones.
2: Paramount has agreed to delay its planned merger with Warner Brothers until June of next year. 12 US states, including California and New York, had objected to the proposed deal, arguing that creating a new media giant would lead to higher prices, lower quality, and less content for consumers. In the AFL, Fremantle has won the Western Derby, dominating West Coast by 70 points. The Dockers held a slim lead at the main break, but piled on the points to win 16-16, 112 to 66-42. Fremantle's Nathan O'Driscoll says the side always had their eyes on a win.
5: We knew it was going to be hot early, and I thought we absorbed it okay. We probably didn't hit the scoreboard like we probably should have, but I think playing our way, and we just had to keep it going, and we knew we would break them eventually because our running power was elite.
2: In the NRL, the Knights have suffered two injury blows in their one-point loss to the Roosters. Second rower Dylan Lucas was stretchered off with a dislocated and fractured ankle before Dylan Brown went down with a knee injury.
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7: Welcome back. And the time now is 4 minutes past 11 o'clock, and I'll be here till 1 o'clock. And then, of course, it'll be Anna B coming in, and she'll take you through from 1 o'clock through to 4 o'clock this afternoon with her special brand of music. And so make sure you stay tuned after I finish him. Okay, the temperature now is 10.6. And that's after an overnight low of 7, and we're heading for a high of 14. It's going to be cloudy all day. Humidity is 87%. Dew point is 7 degrees Celsius. There hasn't been any rain overnight. There's no fire danger rating. Sunrise this morning was at 14 minutes past 7 o'clock and sunset this evening will be at 5:30. The UV index is moderate, so if you're out in the open, they're saying that you should between 11 and 1:40 have a bit of sun protection. Okay, so now you're up to date with the latest in the national news and local weather. And after this important message from the Griffith Heart Support Group, we've got some requests going out to Etla and Dick. And we've got Vince Gill and Dolly Parton with I'll Always Love You. Alan Jackson, I'll Go On Loving You, and Elvis Presley with No More. Enjoy them, Dick and Etla.
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1: Okay, that before that important message from our sponsor, we heard from Elvis Presley with No More. That was a final song for Dick and Etla. 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Continuing with requests, and this time going out to Helen, and we got Conway Twitty, Brian Adams, and Foreigner.
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0: Okay, the time now is 28 minutes to midday, and that was Elvis Presley. I Need Your Love Tonight. Okay, now we've got some songs going out to Marianne, and we got John Williamson, Billy Ray Cyrus, and Rod Stewart. Enjoy them, Marianne.
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Standing right beside me, watching the grandkids grow.

0: Okay, the time now is 16 minutes to midday, and that was the final song for Marianne. I hope you enjoyed them, Marianne. Now we've got some songs going out to Yenda, to Billy O'Connor, and I'm going to play you four songs to get us up to the news, Billy. So we got Tom Maxwell, Brian Lenton, Slim Dusty and Jim Reeves, and that'll get us to the midday news.
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2: Hello, I'm David Cameron. Spanish authorities say the emergency services don't have the capacity to contain a huge wildfire raging near Madrid. More than 60,000 people have been evacuated or ordered to remain indoors. Forest fires are also burning in southwest France, where the flames are now heading towards the city of Bordeaux. Interior Minister Laurent Nunez says the scale of the fires is unprecedented.
3: 110,000 evacuations have been carried out. The fire has burned through 14,000 hectares and destroyed 53 homes. We learned mid-afternoon that due to shifting winds, the fire, which is convective, meaning it's self-sustaining, massive in scale, and extremely difficult to bring under control, was changing direction.
2: Two additional suspected cases of bird flu have been detected in South Australia. The state's Environment Minister, Emily Burke, says one was found in the state's southeast, the other was on an Adelaide beach. They're both greater crested terns, a local species. Federal Agriculture Minister Julie Collins says the birds will be tested to confirm whether or not they have the deadly H5N1 strain.
4: We know that we have five confirmed cases in South Australia. Now we have two additional suspected cases. We need to find out if it is the particular strand that we are concerned about, and when we have that information we'll be able to provide further update.
2: Cybercrime squad detectives have charged a registered nurse employed by the Northern Sydney Local Health District over an alleged data breach. Electronic devices allegedly containing patient details were seized from a home at French's Forest late last week. A 59-year-old man is accused of accessing personal medical records from New South Wales Health without authorisation. Police say they're investigating if the allegedly stolen information has been shared. US President Donald Trump remains confident a peace agreement can be reached with Iran. They've been trading military strikes, with the United States targeting sites in Iran, which has responded with missile and drone attacks targeting American bases and allies in the Middle East. Mr. Trump says talks are continuing with a diplomatic solution still possible.
5: Look, we're talking to them right now. I think they're getting more and more serious as the days go by, for maybe the obvious reason. We're locked and loaded and ready to go, but we're talking to them, so I think while we're talking, we'll see what comes of it.
2: Researchers are calling for more action to support elderly people experiencing abuse and coercive control. A research project between Central Queensland University, Charles Sturt University, and Three Rivers Department of Rural Health has revealed some people who report concerns of abuse are not believed or are placed under suspicion. Associate Professor Marie Burnoff says reports need to be taken more seriously.
6: We need transparency about where people can go to get help. That's the first thing. Navigating through the system is difficult. The other thing is, when families or friends or health professionals report elder abuse, they need to be listened to, but more than that, people need action.
2: A golden start to the Commonwealth Games, with Australian swimmers claiming 6 gold medals in team and individual events on day one. The men's artistic gymnasts and para powerlifter Harney Watson have picked up bronze. And American basketball legend LeBron James has ended weeks of speculation by announcing he'll be joining the Philadelphia 76ers for the new NBA season.
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8: Well, good afternoon and welcome to the final hour of my weekend music mix, brought to you, of course, by Calabria Family Wines and the Billabong Bottle Shop. And I'll be here till 1 o'clock, and then it'll be Anna B coming in and she'll take you through till 4 o'clock this afternoon. So stay tuned to 2MIA 95.1. Okay, the temperature here in Griffith is 9.7 degrees. We had a low of 7 and we're heading for a high of 14. It's going to be cloudy all day. The wind is from the west-northwest at 20 kilometres per hour. Some wind gusts up to 24 kilometres per hour. Humidity is 87% and dew point is 7.6 degrees. Sunrise this morning was at 14 minutes past 7 and sunset this evening will be at 5.30. UV index is moderate. They're suggesting that if you're out in the open until 1.40, make sure you have a bit of sun protection. Okay. That's it. Now you're up to date with the latest in the national news and also the local weather, and we'll continue on with some more requests. And we got some songs going out to Ron and Maria, and we got Adam Brand, Graham Connors and Derek Ryan.
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0: Okay, that time now is 17 minutes past midday, and that was the final song for Ron and Maria. Now we've got some songs going out to Tony, and we've got Neil Diamond, Elvis Presley, and Isla Grande.
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0: Okay, that was Isla Grant with Mother, and that was the final song for Marianne. Hope you enjoyed the Marianne. Now we've got some songs going out to John and Dulcie. We got Alan Jackson, Terry Gordon, and John Denver. Enjoy them, John and Dulcie.
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0: Okay, that was John Denver with Calypso, and that was a final song for John and Dulcie. And I've come to the end of my program. Anna B will be in at 1 o'clock, and she'll take us through to 4 o'clock this afternoon. So make sure you stay tuned to 95.1 for the rest of the afternoon. So I've come to the end of my program for today. I have brought to you, of course, by Calabria Family Wines and the Billabong Bottle Shop, and I'd like to thank them for their support, and also thank all our listeners for your company today. I hope you have enjoyed the program as much as I have enjoyed bringing it to you. And again, thank you for your company, and until we meet again, which will be next Monday morning at 9 o'clock, have a good afternoon, stay warm, and have a great weekend, and good afternoon.
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3: Good afternoon. Welcome to 2MIA FM Community Radio, where it's almost 2 o'clock. Oh, sorry, 1 o'clock. Thank you very much to Sam for his Saturday morning mix, and welcome to all our listeners this afternoon here on the Mixed Lounge with Anna here until 4 o'clock. Little bit cool outside. It's currently 11 degrees. We're going for a maximum temperature of 14 degrees today. It is overcast. It is also a little bit windy out there. I hope you're enjoying your Saturday so far. First week of school for term three out of the way. So I hope everyone's enjoying their weekend break coming up on the show today. Lots of my favourite tracks, and probably a little bit after 2 or 3, haven't decided yet, I will be delving deep into the vault to look for some classic tracks from the 70s this afternoon. But as usual, to start our program off here on the Mixed Lounge, I look deep into some Cure tracks, and I've chosen this particular one to start the program off this afternoon. This is called Love Song.

14 minutes past 1 o'clock. The Whitlams there from 1997 with No Aphrodisiac comes from their Eternal Nightcap album. We heard some Fleetwood Mac with Over My Head from their 1975 album, which was also called Fleetwood Mac. And from the 1989 album called Disintegration, we heard Love Song from The Cure. Hope you are enjoying your Saturday afternoon, whatever you're doing, whether you're driving to the football, doing some gardening, housework, whatever it is, just enjoying yourself, then keep it here on 95.1. I'm here until 4 o'clock. 4 o'clock, we have the Tongan Talk Time. Then we have a little bit on our community radio network. And don't forget, at 7 o'clock, we have our Party Hard Dance Mix, which is programmed by our very own Simon. Let's keep the music rolling here. And this is one from Jack Johnson teaming with the Black Eyed Peas. It's called Gone Going.

It's coming up to 1:30 here on Community Radio 95.1. You're tuned to the Mix Lounge with Anna here until 4 o'clock. The John Butler Trio there with Funky Tonight from their 2005 album Grand National. We also heard another bluesy track, Brown Eyed Blues, from Ben Harper from his Diamonds on the Inside album, which he released in 2003. And from the album called Monkey Business, released in 2025, The Black Eyed Peas featuring Jack Johnson with Gone Going. And don't forget that John Butler will be supporting both Ben Harper and Jack Johnson when they tour early in November. So if you're able to see them in one of the capital cities, go for it. Now, I'm sure that you've heard that on Monday, the 27th of July at 2 p.m, the National Emergency Test Alert is going ahead. This is because the Australian government is having an official launch in October of 2006 of the Oz Alert National system, which is an alert system that helps you keep informed during disasters like floods, cyclones, bushfires. So the launch is in October, but before that they have to actually test it. So what's going to happen at 2 p.m. on the 27th of July, your iPhone, iPad, smartphone, they will vibrate and it'll include a loud siren-like sound that lasts for about 10 seconds, even if your phone is switched to silent or the do not disturb mode. Now, you don't need to do anything. It's just an alert and a test, but just be aware of that at 2 p.m. on Monday, the 27th of July for the National Emergency Test Alert. And if you want more information about the Oz Alert, you can go to ozalert.gov.au. Okay, a track from Alison Moyet from the 80s.

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15 and a half minutes to 2 o'clock. You're listening to The Mixed Lounge with Anna. That was, of course, Silverchair from 1999. Comes from the Neon Ballroom album that's called Anna's Song. We also heard The Church with Under the Milky Way, probably one of their best songs from the Starfish album released in 1988. And, of course, The Church are still touring. They've just finished a tour of North America. And from Alison Moyet from 1984, from her album called Elf, All Cried Out. Hope you're enjoying your Saturday afternoon. Here's some Smiths for you.

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Be part of the action right here in Griffith and beyond.

song I haven't heard for a while there, All You Zombies from the Hooters. That intro is over a minute long and you'd think, oh, what's coming next? Anyway, that's from the Hooters, like I said, from their 1983 album Amore. From 1979, we heard the Motels with Total Control from their Motels album, and the Smiths from 1986. There's a Light That Never Goes Out from their album called The Queen Is Dead. All right, it is almost 2 o'clock, but I think I'll just take you over 2 o'clock and we're going to race along with none other than Spider Bait.

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3: It's 3.5 minutes past 2 o'clock. Thank you for joining me on the Mixed Lounge here until 4 o'clock. Currently in Griffith, it is 11 degrees. We're going for a forecast maximum of 14 degrees. Tells me that outside it feels like it's about 8 degrees, and I did pop outside the studio before and it did feel rather cold. So if you're outside, rug up, keep warm. We've got some music to warm you up today. There is a slight chance of a shower this afternoon, mostly in the afternoon or evening, so watch out for that if it does happen. So like I said, we're here till 4 o'clock playing music from the 70s, 80s, 90s and 2000s. Sorry, I don't dip into the 60s terribly often because I don't know that genre of music at all. All right, let's start our hour off with a little bit of Genesis, and this is True of Me, I Can't Dance.

15 and a half minutes past 2 o'clock, my feel-good song for the day. I Saw the Light from Todd Rundgren, and he plays all the instruments in that particular song. He's an accomplished guitarist as well as playing the piano. From his album called Something Slash Anything, released in 1972, would you believe? From 1982, Joe Jackson with Stepping Out from the Night and Day album, and he will be stepping into our country in early 2027 for a tour. I don't think he's been to Australia for quite a while. And Genesis from their album called We Can't Dance from 1991. The song was called I Can't Dance. It's half time in the AFL game between Carlton and the Gold Coast, being played at Marvel Stadium, and I know there's lots of Carlton supporters out there. Currently, Carlton are leading 7 goals, 7 behinds, 49 points to the Gold Coast, very close, 7 goals, 4 behind, 46 points. Not a Carlton supporter, but I did pick them in my tipping, so I hope that they win. All right, we're here to play music, aren't we? An Australian artist, Ben Lee, like his music. I like this song too. Haven't heard it for a while, so I thought I'd play it this afternoon.

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1: Hit it. This ain't no disco. Ain't no country club either.

28 minutes past 2 o'clock. Of course, the familiar sounds there of Sheryl Crow with All I Want to Do comes from the Tuesday Night Music Club album released in 1992. From the album Shake It Up from the Cars, we heard I'm Not the One, and that was released in 1981. And Into the Dark by Australia's very own Ben Lee from Morning Becomes Eclectic, which was the album that was released in 2005. Now, the Griffith Swans are hosting a free CPR and AED awareness session. So AED stands for Automated External Defibrillator Session. They're going, holding that session on Monday the 17th of August at the Griffith Ex-Servicemen's Club. So if you are interested in that, it's going to provide you with confidence to not only do your CPR but operate an AED. And it gives you confidence for life, I think, once you start doing those sorts of things, and it can help you save a life. Now, you will need to register if you're interested, so you can go on the Griffith Swans at Football and Netball Club website, or you can check your socials for more information about that. So the Griffith Swans hosting a free CPR and AED awareness session on Monday the 17th of

August at the Griffith Ex-Servicemen's Sports Club. So if you're interested, go on the website or check your socials. Now, the next three songs have one word in common. See if you can work it out. I'm going to start with the Foo Fighters.

It's coming up to 18 and a half minutes to 3 o'clock. How quickly time flies. What was the commonality with those three songs? Not really that difficult to work out. The commonality was, of course, the word fly. So we heard Learning to Fly from Tom Petty and the Heartbreakers from their album released in 1991 called Into the Great Wide Open. Fly Away from Lenny Kravitz, which was released in 1998 from his album called Five, and Learn to Fly, the Foo Fighters from 1999. From their album, There Is Nothing Left to Lose. So all tracks from the 90s there, all featuring the word fly, and I do like those three songs. Very different, but great songs. All right, let's see what we're going to play next. Why don't we hear a little bit of Talking Heads? I don't play much Talking Heads, but I think I will from now on. Here's one called Once in a Lifetime.

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It's the perfect way to relax, reminisce, and enjoy a little taste of Italy right here at home. 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

6 minutes to 3 o'clock with their rendition of the Steve Harley song Make Me Smile. That was Nick Barker and the Reptiles from 1989 with Going to Pieces. We also heard Vicar and Linda Bull there with When Will You Fall For Me from their album released in 1994, Vicar and Linda Deluxe Edition, and Once in a Lifetime from Talking Heads from the Remain in Light album released in 1981. All right. Couple of tracks to take us up to 3 o'clock. The Tourists, of course, Annie Lennox's initial band, and The Saints with two covers.

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3: It is almost 2 minutes past 3 o'clock. 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It is currently 12 degrees. We are expecting a top of 14, but I don't think we're going to make it. So if you're outside, stay rugged up, keep warm. Listen here to 95.1. We've got music to take you all through the day with local presenters today. Coming in after me at 4 o'clock, we have Tongan Talk Time with Now and her friends. Then a little bit of time over on the Community Radio Network. And then from 7 until late, we have our Party Hard session programmed by our very own Simon. There's some great dance music in that particular program. So to start me off for this hour of the Mixed Lounge with Anna, I'm going to feature a British artist by the name of Olive Jones, and this is a beautiful song called End of Time.

It's 13 and a half minutes past 3 o'clock. How's your Saturday going? Beautiful Girl there from INXS from their 1992 album called Welcome to Wherever You Are. We also heard from Crowded House with Distant Sun, and that came from their 1993 album called Together Alone. And we also heard beautiful song End of Time from Olive Jones. You'll find that on an album called For Mary, and it was released this year. I have dug deep into the vault to find a couple of songs from the 70s. Now, one of the songs is particularly long, but I think you'll appreciate the craftsmanship and the singing that went into this particular song. A lot of songs in the 70s were quite long, just the sign of the times then. So I'm going to play you some Bad Company. I'm going to follow it up with David Bowie and then a little bit of the Rolling Stones. They're my three tracks that come from the vault of the 1970s. So enjoy these next three tracks.

from their Goat's Head Soup, which was released in 1972. Also released in 1972 was Starman from David Bowie. You might not be too familiar with the 1975 song I played called Shooting Star from a band called Bad Company, excuse me, and Bad Company's lead vocalist was of course Paul Rodgers, and he was previously in the band Free. And Paul Rodgers went on to have a stellar solo career, and he was also part of Paul Rodgers and Queen in from 2004 to 2009, and they also released some singles as Queen and Paul Rodgers, and I think they did Flat Bottom Girls, they did a remix of that as well. Queen and Paul Rodgers also performed at Nelson Mandela's 90th birthday, which was I think 2005 from memory. So that's a little bit of history going back from our three tracks that came from the vault from the 70s. Right, a complete change of pace now. I know that people love to do songs and put their own sort of spin to them, and they love doing cover versions of other artists' songs. But this is a Smokey Robinson song, and it was done by an Australian band in the early 90s called Caligula, and see what you think of this particular song. Personally, I like it.

It's coming up to 3:30 here on Community Radio 95.1. Three classic tracks from the 1970s that I've dug deep in the vault to find. The Rolling Stones there with Angie from

It's almost 19 minutes to 4 o'clock. The Doobie Brothers, Minute by Minute. Also from an album called Minute by Minute, we heard The Divinyls with Siren from their 1983 album called Desperate, and Caligula's version of Tears of a Clown from their 1984 album called Rubenesque. I liked that one. Love that remake. That's about it for me. I'll be back next week for more of the Mixed Lounge between 1 and 4 p.m. next Saturday. Don't forget, coming in at 4 o'clock, the Tongan Talk time, and at 7, Party Hard with Simon. So whatever you do this weekend, I hope you enjoy the rest of your weekend. Stay safe, stay cool, stay warm, should I say. And, yeah, keep it here on 95.1 2MIA FM. Don't forget, on Monday, lots of programming. And tomorrow, of course, we have lots of presenters on tomorrow between 12 and 6 o'clock. So stay tuned. I'm going to take you out with a little bit of Ballpark Music, some Lou Reed, maybe some Darryl Braithwaite, and some Blondie. So take care until next week.

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1: Yes, 14 degrees was the maximum in Griffith today. It is currently 11 degrees. Feels like 8. It's quite cloudy. Looking into the weather tomorrow, a low overnight temperature of 6 and a high of 15. Cloudy tomorrow. And then looking into Monday, partly cloudy, an overnight temperature of 3 and a high during the day of 15. Tuesday, partly cloudy again, an overnight temperature of 7 degrees and it will reach a maximum of 18 degrees during the day. That's the weather at the moment.
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1: 2MIA FM. 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
2: 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But koe, not just for kakai koku nau kei talavo, for the whole family.
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1: Part of your community, Marlo, Albito, Tongan Talk Time, Tau Fale. 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

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You're on The Local One, 95.1 2MIA FM. Hashtag part of your community.

The Pogues had the sharp observations of Shane McGowan underpinning many of their songs, and although McGowan himself has passed, the band has continued to celebrate the legacy through reimagining albums such as Rum Sodomy and The Lash, which has been hugely successful. McGowan's songs are also being reinvigorated through artists like Bruce Springsteen, who's part of a tribute album titled 20th Century Patty, The Songs of Shane McGowan. It's the initiative of McGowan's wife, Victoria Mary Clark, and John Kennedy, a radio broadcaster who, in collaboration with record label Ruby Works, have worked to bring a range of music legends and contemporary artists to celebrate McGowan's catalogue. Half the profits from the project are going to Dublin Simon Community, an organisation that provides healthcare and housing to people experiencing homelessness. Hi, and welcome to this week's programme of Blues Roots and Boots. And this week, we celebrate not only Shane McGowan's musical legacy, but also celebrate those who seek to explore the vast ocean of sonic interpretations to create something innovative and fresh. That leads me into a feature interview we have this week with Sigany Weaver, a band that combines folk, classical and jazz. They have an East Coast tour underway, and we're talking to them about their music, the tour and their latest album. We're also getting into some other musicians who are inspired by stripped back sounds and raw humanity, such as Shane Flew and Matt Ross, the Stompin' Ramblers and Hazel and the Thief. A duo from the Gippsland that never disappoint, No Promises, have also released new music under the production guidance of award-winning Matt Fell, and McKenna Rose, a young Gold Coast singer-songwriter with a mature and somewhat acerbic wit, has recently released new music. Also in the program is Mark Campbell and the Ravens, who also tend to do something interesting with their music, and Sweet Talk, whose latest single comes just before they head off for a US tour. Bitter is the track up next, and is from the young Gold Coaster I mentioned earlier, McKenna Rose.

Wildside from No Promises, and comes from their forthcoming album Siren, due for release before the end of the month. Janine Garvey and Eric Collier are excellent songwriters, blending folk, blues, country and Americana with a hint of pop. This, their third studio album, continues the evolution of this gifted duo. Another gifted duo with feet firmly planted in traditional blues is Shane Flew and Matt Ross, who base themselves in Western Sydney. Shane Flew has been part of the Australian music scene for several decades now as a performer and session musician, and plays around Sydney with his blues band and Americana jam band, and on the recently released album Once Upon a Long Time Ago, joins forces with another blues and roots aficionado with several performance decades under his belt, Matt Ross, who also is a member of the acclaimed blues band The Mavericks. From their new album, we're checking out Strangers in Paradise.

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1: My guests tonight are a six-piece outfit who blend classical music, folk and jazz. They wow audiences wherever they go, earned a nomination for Album of the Year in 2025, as well as Best Australian Jazz Act. Sigani Weaver, welcome to Blues, Roots and Boots.
2: Thank you for having us.
1: It's a pleasure. Now, your bio notes, among other things, and I quote, with a nod and a wink to Sigourney Weaver and fine red wine. So let's start there. Why Sigourney Weaver, and did it morph into Sigourney Weaver as a result of fine red wine?
3: I think that's the starting point, yeah. It was simply red wine and watching alien movies back in the day. We're like, Sigourney is a Romani word for the gypsy jazz music, so together.
1: Okay. Now, you all came together through a shared love of Stefan Grappelli and Django Reinhardt and the magical pairing of that that resulted in Hot Club de Paris. How and where did this awareness of this common love make itself known?
4: Well, we all met at university at the conservatorium in Queensland. Mm-hmm. And there was two guitarists, myself and Connor, a former member of the band. We were playing a lot of Django music, and we caught wind that there was a violinist in the program. And so we were like, we have to find this violinist and start playing with him. And we had a couple of jams, and it felt right. It's like, oh, we got to do this.
3: Yeah.
4: And then of course we heard that there was a vocalist, Joe, and we got Joe to come in, and we started doing some little gigs and running little like university ensembles and things like that. So it's kind of all, naturally.
3: We were jamming at uni, and someone's like, can you come play at my son's wedding? And we're like, sure, let's try that. Let's give that a go. And, that worked, and we kept going and started writing our originals as well. And here we are.
1: Good. Well, that morphs nicely into the next question, which was, how would you describe the collective development of Sigourney Weaver as an artistic endeavor?
2: I mean, I think that we started off just by doing jazz degrees. We just started off by playing jazz standards together in more folky styles. And then as we got more gigs, and people went, you should really write some songs, you guys. And we're like, oh, okay. And then we just started exploring that. We've just always been such good friends that it was just always, it was very natural to move in that direction. And still to this day, we now have a lot of originals that we play in our show.

0: Now, how does the creation of your music come about? Is there a main driving force, or is it equanimity that is the predicate for what emerges?
1: Well, a lot of the time someone will come with a base idea. I think some of the earlier ones were like that, right?
2: Yeah.
1: Someone had, I don't know, maybe 60% or a skeleton kind of sketched out, and then you bring it to the group and polish the bits and pieces, jam it out, make sure you've got all the bits you want in there.
0: Mm-hmm.
1: And then more recently, there was a nice week-long writing retreat where we kind of all immersive camp.
0: An immersive camp.
1: Yeah. Which is cool. But yeah, it's definitely a predominantly a group effort.
0: Right.
3: I think the strengths, like different styles of Sigani, come out on the album because one of them was started by myself, or one of them was started by Rory or Joe, mm-hmm. or like this.
0: Mm-hmm. So when you started out, did you ever envisage how Sigani Weaver would develop? Was this a plan from the get-go, or was it just people with a common interest just enjoying what they were doing?
3: The band for uni, and we were like, oh, this is pretty fun. We should do this more. And we just got some gigs and got some more gigs and just started playing the festivals.
4: Opportunities.
3: We love playing at all the folk festivals around the country, so we keep taking those opportunities and supporting live music wherever we can.
5: It's really been one of the most natural feeling things I've ever been a part of.
0: Mm-hmm.
5: It's just like, it's just felt very right the whole time, and mm-hmm. just things happen and we just follow it, and it's never felt like we've had to push too much. Like, obviously we do the work, but it's just really been this ball that's just kept rolling, and we're like, just keep rolling with it.
0: Right. With the trend in music today, so much of it is, don't want to get any of us into trouble here, but you know, a lot of it turns out to be confected. How do you deal with the confection nature of a lot of music around you when yours is very much not confected? How do you deal with all of the push that and shove that might come from various venues, festivals and things like that, to basically conform?
3: I think the manufactured side of it is like strictly what jazz is trying to avoid, for one thing. So as long as you stick to your guns, like, even though we might sound like we're purging into country or other sounds at times, it comes from a jazz point of view, which means like the solos just making it up on the spot. If we're playing live, there's definitely no you know, I mean, there's little ideas, but there's no like structured, I must play these notes at this time, even within the songs we play. So we always can have fun with it and not be like stuck to what we, there's no one telling us we must play something like this.
5: Right? Yeah, I think starting from that jazz background has meant that it's always been based on like improvisation and fun and curiosity. And so for us, we've never felt like we needed to change that.

0: So does that mean you hold hope for the future of music, even in the context of an environment where so much you can, any person can walk up to an AI program and say, write me a song about, and maybe even write me a song about in the style of.
1: Yeah.
0: Do you hold hope in that environment?
2: It's a concern, but I think that, like, in the end of the day, technology keeps changing and people keep resorting back to, like, oh, I just like listening to actual musicians, like an acoustic singer-songwriter or a band doing something different like us. Maybe it's like bringing more attention to the fact that people should go back and listen to other genres rather than just what's
0: forced. And one of the things I like about the fact of your music, and in fact, it's actually running as a theme through the show that you're in this week, and that is the variety, the differences that are across Australian music that I call Blues Roots and Boots. I mean, it's a big church. It captures a lot. But I love the fact that we are creating such vital music, and you guys are really doing something quite different, blending that folk and the jazz. And I know you call it gypsy jazz, but it seems to be more than that.
1: Yeah, it's definitely a huge melting pot of all of our various influences that we started like in where we at uni doing like the most the classic Django thing, and then it's just been whatever takes our fancy since then.
0: Your 2024 album was critically acclaimed and you've been a highlight at a number of festivals. What's in the stars at the present moment for Sigani Weaver?
2: In stars.
3: What's in the stars? three shows. the shows we have coming up are on Friday, July 31st, we're playing at Tintin Bar Hall in northern New South Wales.
1: Mid-North Coast.
3: And then the next day on Saturday, on August 1, we're playing at Valor Hall. And then on Sunday, we're playing at Caramba Hall.
0: Mm-hmm.
3: In terms of other things, we've been... Just before Christmas last year, that's when we did our immersive camp of writing songs. So we've got a bunch of stuff we're kind of sitting on and developing. We've put a few of the newer ones into our more recent sets. So they'll be starting to be peppered through the different things we play.
0: Right. So will we see some of it on AMRAP soon or not?
1: Soon. We need to... developing stages.
3: Yeah.
1: So... Mm-hmm. We really like to, when we've got a song, we love to perform it live quite a lot before we record.
0: Mm-hmm.
1: So we really know what's working with it and what we want to sort of subtly change, because often really the song isn't complete for us until we have that live version.
4: Tested.
2: You see the reception and you're like, okay.
1: Yeah.
2: See what we're...
1: So I think that's kind of where we are at the moment. And then once we kind of feel really solid, we will probably go back in the studio.
0: Right. Well, we look forward to hearing from you. Thank you very much for your time. All the best with the shows at Tintin Bar, Valor, and what was the other
1: Caramba.
0: One? Caramba. And let's hope you can expand your East Coast tour and many more people get to enjoy your music. Sigani Weaver, thank you so much for your time.
1: Thanks, John.

Oh, so manic in the day, oh, so crazy in the night. I think I'm losing my mind. I take a left, but then it's right.

alt-country folk band Hazel and the Thief from Melbourne are the act that gave us that last track, It's Where I Belong, a reflection on how Hazel feels about the Australian bush. The band is driven by Hazel as lead singer and songwriter, with the lineup tending to change around the event and the show Hazel wants to create. Double negative warning, you can't not be impressed with Jeff Acheson's guitar playing. It's flawless and seemingly effortless. But as a guitar dabbler myself, I'm very much aware of how much work goes into making something as masterfully fluid as what Jeff Acheson lays down. Blues rock and soul are his thing, and he's an inductee to the Victoria Blues Hall of Fame. Acheson has racked up 30 years of acclaim that is echoed and honoured, not just here in Oz, but around the world. The track coming up is an acoustic live track and is called Rule the World, from the 2024 solo acoustic album, Don't Play Guitar, Boy.

anything you do. Good or bad, it's gonna come back on you. And the earth keeps spinning, just like a tilt-a-whirl.

The theme that's been developing over this hour has been one where I've been trying to highlight the varied and the different in order to honour the range and diversity of talent that exists within the framework I've set out for this program. Mark Campbell and the Ravens are a band from Melbourne that blend blues, country, folk and rock into beautiful storytelling and music structures that avoid being obvious or formulaic. We just listened to their latest, Other Girls. I've got two to finish up with this week. The first is a bit of raw front porch Ridolta blues style picking and harp playing from Sydney's Stompin' Ramblers, and the other comes from Melbourne's Sweet Talk, who've released a new track as a precursor to their upcoming USA tour. I love both these acts, who lie at different ends of the blues continuum. From the Stompin' Ramblers, from their Kick and Stones album, it's So Unkind, and from Sweet Talk, it's For All That I've Won. Thank you for tuning in and spending this hour on the heart journey that is Blues Roots and Boots. And until next time, don't forget to make a great day.

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to the club. 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Wednesday night, what a headache, but I went to the club. Thursday night, to the club. Friday night, didn't wanna go, then my friend

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1: Ticket, ticket, ride, ride, ride. 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

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P.S. I was joking about the $1 million.

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1: It's up to you what you do with your life. You have just one, so do what's right now. 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

0: BBC News with Sue Montgomery. Leaders of a huge Indian youth movement that's led an unprecedented challenge to Narendra Modi's government have called off their protests. They say the administration has accepted all their demands, including the resignation of the Education Minister, Dharmendra Pradhan, who was the main target of the demonstrations, amid anger over leaks of exam papers. These protesters said they were very pleased with the outcome.
1: I honestly was not expecting the government to, you know, bow down to the people so quickly. But it happened. Our constitution won. Our voices were heard. And I feel incredible right now.
2: Today is a testament to the fact that government has to be answerable to its citizens. I think this shows us that the government has to listen to us.
0: France's interior minister has said that the country has already experienced its largest ever loss of land to wildfires this year, with an area almost 10 times the size of Paris being destroyed. The government has said it will deploy an additional 500 troops to assist with evacuations. Eleonore Carroix is France's Minister for International Cooperation.
3: We have invested millions in helicopter renewals, water bomber aircraft, new Canadairs and so forth, but we're seeing that it is not enough. And this is why right now we're experiencing a military aircraft turned into water bombing. And we've also deployed part of our army to help the fire workers.
0: Several European countries have announced they'll contribute to the efforts to put out the fires, sending ground teams, helicopters and planes. Tens of thousands of people have been ordered to leave their homes in the region surrounding the city of Bordeaux. The Spanish authorities say more than 90,000 people have now been evacuated or are in lockdown in two areas west of Madrid as wildfires continue to threaten the region. Madrid residents have begun wearing face masks and keeping windows closed as the smell of burning spreads. The government has declared a national emergency, although the Spanish Prime Minister, Pedro Sanchez, expressed hope that improved weather conditions could provide an opportunity to quell the blazes. The president of Kazakhstan has told President Putin that Russia's war with Ukraine needs to end. Kasym Jomart Tokayev was speaking alongside the Russian leader at a summit meeting.
4: No one knows how to resolve this situation, given the entrenched positions of the parties involved. On the other hand, this is the moment with the possibility of freezing the entire conflict. This is a tactic. The procedure has been tested internationally. Because it is tragic, of course, that young people are dying. They represent the gene pool of the fraternal peoples of Russia and Ukraine.
0: Kazakhstan is an ally of Russia and its leaders have rarely commented on the invasion of Ukraine. World News from the BBC. Russian officials are now saying that 11 people were killed by a Ukrainian strike on a village in a part of Ukraine's Zaporizhia region that they occupy, with four children among those who died. Local sources claim the village of Kirilivka was targeted. Two students have been expelled from a Nigerian university for alleged involvement in what were termed homosexual activities. The Confluence University of Science and Technology in the central state of Kogi announced that the decision had been approved by its governing body. Nigeria has strict laws against same-sex relationships. Anyone convicted of gay sex faces a 14-year prison term. A man has been remanded in custody in the Egyptian city of Alexandria, accused of vandalising the 1961 Cadillac of the late President Gamal Abdel Nasser. Police say he was using an angle grinder to cut the car up to sell for scrap. Yusuf Taha has the details.
5: President Nasser led the Egyptian revolution in 1952 and remains a legendary figure for many in the Arab world. His rare Fleetwood 75 Cadillac was decommissioned and sold at auction in 1981 to an antiques dealer who had since stored it in his garage. The neighbors caught the suspect after they spotted him several times sneaking into the building, followed by the sound of an angle grinder. The suspect told the police that he had no idea that the vehicle had any historical value.
0: In cycling, the Ecuadorian rider Richard Carapaz has won the penultimate stage of the Tour de France with the second climb up Alpe d'Huez. Tadej Pogacar of Slovenia is set to win a record-equalling fifth title in Paris on Sunday with a lead of over 7 minutes. He finished alongside his teammate Isaac Del Toro, ensuring Del Toro will step onto the podium in third place behind the Frenchman Lenny Martinez. BBC News.

and welcome to another Jazz Hour. I'm Barry O'Sullivan with a program produced in the studios of 2MBS Fine Music Sydney and coming to you across Australia via the Community Radio Network. Hilary Geddes is an award-winning guitarist, composer and improviser, and she's currently our jazz artist in residence here at 2MBS. She leads the critically acclaimed Hilary Geddes Quartet, an ensemble celebrated for its distinctive blend of modern jazz, Indian and experimental influences, and underpinned by group improvisation. Hilary was named the 2021 Friedman Jazz Fellow, and she's the recipient of an ABC Jazz Scholarship and has won Jan Rufford's Memorial Award as well. Her band is about to release their sophomore album entitled Red Leaf in conjunction with an East Coast tour which will showcase Hilary's evolving compositional voice. To spin some tracks and to talk about her music, Hilary joins me as my special studio guest on this edition of A Jazz Hour. But first, let's hear some of her music from the album Red Leaf.

0: music from the album Red Leaf, soon to be released. And it features the music of my studio guest, Hilary Geddes. Welcome
1: Hi,
0: to
1: babe.
0: A Jazz Hour.
1: Good to be here. Thank
0: and
1: you
0: I believe
1: me.
0: We probably wouldn't have even heard this music or if it wasn't for the Wiggles.
1: Yes, that's right.
0: Tell us the story about your fascination for the Wiggles.
1: Well, it probably peaked between the ages of 3 to maybe 6 or 7 years old, if I'm being honest. But yeah, my favourite Wiggle was Murray, the Red Wiggle, and he played a guitar.
0: Yes, of course.
1: And yeah, I think just watching them as a child, they were the first band I ever saw. They came out to Griffiths, which is where I grew up. And yeah, I was really drawn to the instrument.
0: To the guitarist.
1: Yeah, yeah.
0: And the ability to play the guitar came from where after that?
1: Well, my childhood friend at the time, Jack McIver, he had a VHS video. It's giving away my age, perhaps, but of an AC/DC live in concert. So I was also really drawn to the theatrics of Angus Young as well.
0: Oh.
1: But yeah, I begged probably from about the age of 4 my parents to get me a guitar, and I understand their reticence. Most 4-year-olds, you know, what they're into one day is different to what they're into the next. So yeah, for my 6th birthday, I received, you know, half-size classical guitar.
0: Ah, so it all began at 6.
1: Yes.
0: And this album, of course, began during lockdown, I believe.
1: Yes, in 2020. So quite a number of years ago now. Yeah.
0: So you've just gathered together pieces, your favourite pieces that happened during that time? Or?
1: I think there were a lot of things that people associate with that time, but for me it was a real time of slowing down. I'd gone from a really busy period of touring, even touring all the way up into, you know, February 2020 when things were sort of still open in Sydney. And then suddenly all the shows stopped. And my housemates at the time suddenly had to set up home offices, and we were trying to work out how to live and work in the same space together. And, you know, they were really amazing. If there were two people that I could be in a shared space with, those would be the two. It was, you know, a very harmonious environment, and we would leave every day for our daily walk, the three of us, and we'd go around the block. But yeah, for me it was a time of sort of enforced reflection, and in the space of doing came the space of thinking and being, and then also creation. So when I'm touring a lot, often it's tricky for me to compose or for brief ideas to actually turn into fully fledged compositions. So over those sort of next sort of 2 years of lockdown or various, you know, lockdowns, was my time of writing and really taking my time with the compositions. Yeah.
0: And during that period, did you have mentorship from Andrea Keller, I believe? Is that right?
1: Andrea was really amazing. I think, one of the ways I primarily compose on the guitar, and then sometimes a big stumbling block for me is how do I write down this idea in the way that is the clearest way to communicate it to a group of musicians. And Andrea was really amazing in guiding me through that process. She sort of told me, well, you know, sometimes a lead sheet is the most straightforward way to communicate your ideas to jazz musicians, but often actually maybe if the form is a little bit unusual or if the improvisational prompts is not harmony-based, then there can be a lot of information that isn't centered in standard notation. So she sort of showed me how she organized some of her scores, and sometimes they weren't linear. Like sometimes there'd be some bars in one corner of the page and then some bars in another corner of the page. And it was sort of a way to see what maybe all, you know, musicians in her group were doing all at once, but it meant that I didn't have to count 17 bars of a particular vamp to know that we're moving into a new section. So, that was really exciting, exploring different ways of writing down ideas.
0: And so after Rain, how would that evolve in composition?
1: Well, I was noodling, which is, I would love to say it was more intentional than that, but I know I was noodling on an acoustic guitar just in the apartment, messing around with these voicings where the fifth is in the bass, and it was something I was sort of getting into in part because I'd been listening to a lot of piano music during that time. And one thing I love about the piano is that they can be such a depth and fullness in how they voice a chord. Obviously, they've got 10 fingers and you can use the thumb to play even multiple keys, for example, whereas on the guitar there's only 6 strings. So, you know, this particular voicing on the guitar was a way for me to try to get a sort of a fullness of sound on the instrument. But yeah, look, after all that, what I said about alternative scoring, that one was actually fairly straightforward insofar as I just wrote out the rhythms for each of the chords, and then most of it was done through visual cueing. I think there's sort of a connection in the energy to Dalkeith, which is a tune from our first album, Parkside, in terms of the rumbling. So I think there was already a short form in communicating that sort of texture to the band that we'd established in another song that we were able to sort of bring over into this.
0: Now, let's go move on to your next music choice. And here I was thinking that you're going to present me with some wonderful Charlie Christian or Grant Green or maybe George Benson and something gentle and smooth, but out of the box pops Albert Eyler, one of the most frenetic and energetic saxophone players of the 1960s. Why?
1: Well, I do say it with a caveat. I do adore George Benson and Charlie Christian and Grant Green.
0: Grant Green, good to hear.
1: In particular, was one of the first, jazz guitarists that I really was sort of heavily checking out when I first moved to Sydney, thanks to Steve Bryan. He sort of said to me, oh, you should listen to some Grant Green. And then I went down this rabbit hole of Grant Green for for a number of years, actually. But I chose Albert Eyler. I've always loved the strength and clarity with his melodic lines. You know, I know he is very frenetic as a player, but I think the sense of melody is really strong throughout. And I really love the density that Milford Graves puts in the drums. So there's all this sort of, high energy, really dense drumming and almost shimmering thing. And then the saxophone kind of emerges out of that, and it's actually often quite consonant, particularly in this tune. And I really enjoy...
0: But your music's nothing like his.
1: That sort of consonant or that exploration of timbre and texture.
0: Oh, yeah. Yeah, yeah, well, so, there is that element, of course.
1: Yeah, Red Leaf, I think, is a substantially more subdued album.
0: Absolutely.
1: Yeah, I wouldn't necessarily liken it in that way. But I think the first time I heard Albert Eyler, I was really interested in how he was thinking about...
0: How did you find him?
1: Oh, I think I was a student at the Conservatory.
0: He's a pretty obscure artist, isn't he, really? I mean, not many people would choose him as a mentor.
1: I think... I was probably in my third or fourth year at the conservatorium, and I think I was starting to dip my toe into maybe a more avant-garde.
0: Yeah.
1: You know, I think, into listening to Coltrane, 60s Coltrane, that felt like a pretty natural progression into that. But, yeah, I think it was the density of different textures that I was really excited by.
0: Well, we're either going to win over quite a few people that are listening at the moment.
1: Please don't turn off. The radiator.
0: Or several people will turn down the volume, perhaps.
1: It goes for less than 3 minutes, this track, so it'll be
0: short and sweet. Yes, it's a small track.

0: There it was, Ghosts from Albert Ayler and from his album Love Cry on the Impulse label. The choice of my studio guest, Hilary Geddes, and, well, it was frenetically energetic, wasn't it?
1: Yeah, although, you know, the melody was certainly...
0: Are you still there, listeners?
1: ..was certainly very consonant. I mean, I don't know, I really love the energy that that group
0: has. There's a lot of energy there.
1: And I think that's very... energizing as a listener as well.
0: And as a musician, must relate to it probably better than the uninitiated and the non-musicians.
1: Well, I think because the harmony is kind of 1-4-5, you know, it's akin to calypso or you know, almost trad jazz in the way that the two horns are sort of overlapping. So, yeah, I do think there is a, you know, we can kind of chart out a line of how the music got there.
0: Mm. And you listened to this when you were studying, did
1: yeah,
0: you?
1: Yeah, I was listening to it a lot. I still listen to Albert Ayler.
0: And you did a lot of study, didn't you? You actually went to Germany once and studied, didn't you?
1: Yeah, I did actually. I studied with the guitarist Andreas Wahl in Bremen, which was an amazing experience. He totally changed how I think about the guitar, which is pretty amazing for a person to have that sort of singular effect on someone. I'll always be grateful to Andreas for that.
0: How long were you there for?
1: I was there for a year, yeah.
0: And did you speak German?
1: Yeah, I did. I was a Rotary exchange student when I was 17, when I first went to Germany, and I didn't know any German then, so that was very challenging. So going back as a university student, I felt like I was suddenly already 10 steps ahead, you know, knowing how the, you know, infrastructure in a country works and being able to understand when someone's talking to me. And
0: any desires to go back?
1: Yeah, I'm always interested in going back. I mean, I was very lucky to go back there 3 times last year. I went twice with the boys. We went to Europe.
0: Oh, did you?
1: Once on an album tour and then another time we played at the Reeperbahn in Hamburg.
0: Wow.
1: And then...
0: what was the reception like?
1: It was wonderful. Yeah, it was amazing, actually. The second tour, we were mostly in German-speaking countries. We went to Austria as well. And it was really great to be able to use the language because I don't speak it at all in Australia, really, at all. So... to be able to go back frequently, like 3 times in a year, was really great.
0: So the boys is another side of your music, isn't it?
1: Oh yeah, sorry, not just BOYS.
0: This is the money making side of your music, perhaps.
1: Yeah, I guess. I mean, we are a band, and you know, going to Europe twice in a year isn't cheap. So a lot of money that we make as a group just goes back into the trying to make the next show work. Mm.
0: And how would you describe their music?
1: Oh, they're a rock band, yeah. Initially, I would say a punk rock band, but as we've become more successful, maybe at times less punk. You know, we've just recorded a new album, actually, and there's a lot of acoustic guitar on the album, which is exciting for me because that makes me return back to my roots of being primarily an acoustic guitarist until I moved to Sydney.
0: Memories of the Wiggles.
1: Yes, exactly. Yeah.
0: Let's move on to your next track from the album Red Leaf. Red Leaf. Why Red Leaf?
1: Red Leaf is the name of a harbour pool or harbour beach in Sydney. During lockdown, when the 5 kilometre radius came in, it was sort of one of the few places I could actually reach.
0: Yeah. For a swim.
1: That I could go for a swim.
0: Yeah. Oh, that was handy.
1: Yeah, very handy. So, it was really such a place of solace for me. To be able to go there.
0: And it has a beautiful photo of a bougainvillea on the cover.
1: That is true.
0: Does that grow at Red Leaf?
1: Yeah, there's a huge bougainvillea plant. Yeah.
0: Oh, right. And the photo is by you.
1: Yes. So appropriately blurry, as you'll see on the cover.
0: Reason enough to buy the album. And another reason is the next track, Riff, which is another spacious guitar kind of track.
1: Yeah.
0: How did that come about? I mean, then the band enters and it's a beautifully evolving piece, actually.
1: Yeah, it feels like maybe potentially the most epic of the tracks in terms of the different spaces it moves through. Riff and the title initially came, it's a song for my brother, actually. He started learning the guitar when he was 14 and he did all of the rite of passage stuff that a lot of guitarists do. You know, he learnt all the rock songs. You know, he got me really into the Strokes. So playing in a rock band now, pretty much all of my points of reference are because of my brother's, you know, vicariously listening to whatever he was listening to when we were growing up. He's older than I am, but yeah, his first guitar was a Fender Squire, And this song was written on a Fender Squire, and every time I pick one up, I get taken back to sort of, you know, going into his room and playing his guitar, and, you know, which was different to my half-size classical guitar that I had for a number of years. And I think the high energy parts are definitely sort of an ode to him and to how he would play the guitar.

0: The track is called Riff, and it's from the album Red Leaf, soon to be released. What's the release date for it, Hilary?
1: It's coming out on the 3rd of April.
0: 3rd of April. Ooh, we're getting a special preview here.
1: Yes.
0: And it'll come out on the Earshift label.
1: Yes, that's
0: and
1: correct.
0: And be available probably on Bandcamp?
1: Yeah, yeah. So physical copies, CDs and vinyl are all available on Bandcamp.
0: All vinyl?
1: Yes.
0: Oh, dear. CDs and vinyl.
1: Mm-hmm.
0: This is an expensive exercise you're going through.
1: Yeah, I mean, I think it's obviously, you know, if we have a smartphone, there's so much music at our fingertips all the time. But
0: I know.
1: There is something to be had for having the physical thing in your hand.
0: Absolutely.
1: And there can be a ritualistic aspect of listening that's involved. So, yeah.
0: I actually saw someone released a cassette tape.
1: Oh, yes.
0: Yes, a guitarist recently. A Melbourne guitarist has released all his album on cassette tapes.
1: Yeah, I don't have a cassette player, but I bought a cassette tape of Will Guthrie's Ensemble Nisna a couple months ago. Yeah, yeah.
0: So it's a growing trend. So
1: I think it might be back. Yeah.
0: The cassette revives. Let's get on to the next track, which is from the album, one of my favourite albums, and I know it's one of yours. I Have the Room Above Her, from the wonderful Bill Frisell on the guitar and Joe Lovano on the saxophone, and of course the immortal Paul Motion on the drums. And it's an ECM recording with Manfred Eicher there on the production. Is the production similar to your kind of situation, do you think, with the Manfred Eicher in charge and dictating the ambience? Did you have that in the production of Red Leaf? Or the recording of Red Leaf, I mean?
1: I don't know if ECM was strictly the thing that I said, but Lawrence, I was so honoured to have Lawrence Pike come on board to produce the album.
0: Wow, that's great.
1: And I'd certainly say that he's on record of being a very big ECM fan, and I think rightly so. So am I. There's such an amazing catalogue of albums that ECM have put out. Before going into the studio, we discussed quite a bit as to what we wanted the album to sound like. Mm. And I, have so much respect and love for, Max, Matt and Alex, who are the other members of Hilary Geddes Quartet. And I think one of the things I wanted to do with this album is to really give space so everyone's voice could be heard. Mm. And I think the ECM recordings do an amazing job of showing an ensemble. So I think that was front of mind for Lawrence, and also deciding to record it at Golden Retriever Studios because they have a very big, quite alive, large room, and we recorded all in one room pretty much. Max was in a bass booth, but we were all in quite tight proximity to one another. So it sort of felt like we were playing a gig.
0: Yeah. Mm. That's probably the best way to record, isn't it?
1: Yeah. I mean, I think there are different ways of building an album depending on what the music requires. But I really loved the immediacy. It was certainly one of the most comfortable times I've been on a recording. Recording Parkside was my first time recording as a band leader and really one of my first times recording ever. So it was such a big learning curve being in that space and being sort of asked to lead and then trying to make critical decisions of whether or not we thought we'd got the take or not. So, yeah, very grateful to Lawrence being there to tell us whether or not we should go for another round or whether, we thought... he thought we'd captured the energy.
0: And Bill Frisell, did you capture some Bill Frisell when you were playing?
1: Well, I did use a Telecaster on this recording.
0: Oh, and, you did?
1: Bill Frisell often uses a Telecaster. Mm. So, sometimes, he comes up in conversation. I certainly am a big Bill Frisell fan. The first time I heard Bill Frisell, though, my initial reference point was Ry Cooder. Who was a big influence on me growing up, and I listened to a lot of Ry Cooder. And I think what both guitarists often do in their playing is they really lean into the idiosyncrasies of the guitar, so the use of open strings, bends. I love that there's a celebration of the instrument in both guitarists playing. So, yeah, on this track I have The Room Above Her, which is also the name of the album. I think Frisell's playing is so thoughtful, but it still sounds like a guitar, and he's sort of carved out

0: You're listening to a Jazz Hour coming to you across Australia from the studios of 2MBS Fine Music Sydney. I'm Barry O'Sullivan. We have just heard a beautiful version of Jerome Kern and Oscar Hammerstein's I Have the Room Above Her from the musical Showboat. Utterly lovely it was, wasn't it?
1: Yeah.
0: So gentle and perfect balance of cymbal work of Paul Motion and the wonderful saxophone of Joe Lovano. And, of course, the guitar of Bill Frisell. Pure heaven.
1: Mm.
0: The choice of my studio guest, Hilary Geddes, whose album, Red Leaf, we're spinning before it's released on April 3rd. And we're going to play another track. Tell us about The Needling.
1: I love this piece. It's sort of, you know, one of the first pieces that I wrote down after meeting with Andrew Keller. I had this sort of 3-against-4 vamp that I'd been, you know, playing over and over again on the guitar. And so I wrote down this four bar loop, and that's what the whole song is based off. And then I had this sort of pretty spacey sort of melody. And at the time I hadn't quite decided where I wanted the different resolution points in the melody to be. So I found it very liberating having this vamp, and I could just decide when I was stopping and starting the melody. But the reason why I love this track is it features the wonderful Matt Harris on piano. And I just think he has to be one of my favourite piano players of all time. His command of the instrument is remarkable. I think you really hear his virtuosity on this piece, but also his musicianship in how he crafts his solo. You know, there's a real slow build, a slow burn on this track, and yeah, I love it so much.

0: gorgeous track, The Needling, from the album Red Leaf, the work of my studio guest on the guitar there. Well, should mention the others, I suppose, on the album. Matt Harris on the piano and Max Elduca on the double bass. And on the drums, Alexander Inman Hislop. And that's from Hilary Getter's latest release, Red Leaf. But we're going to move on to her next music choice now. It's an album that should be on the essential list for everyone listening to jazz, Duke Ellington's Money Jungle from 1962. And this features Charlie Mingus on the bass, or Charles Mingus on the bass. He hated being called Charlie, I believe. And Max Roach on the drums. I have to ask you why you chose it, but I can understand why you did choose Solitude. Tell us about it.
1: I really love this album. I have to thank the drummer Oscar Henfrey for introducing it to me. But I chose this track, Solitude, which is actually just a solo Duke moment on the record, because I think it's, you know, during the pandemic, I actually tried to transcribe this song.
0: Oh.
1: And I just really loved Duke Ellington's voicings so much. And I had to reckon with the fact that, as I sort of mentioned earlier, that the guitar does not sound like a piano, and the voicings that he was making on the piano were not the same as that, or would not sound perhaps as strong on the guitar. But I really love this piece. It's just, you know, I think it's all there in the title. You know, it's a little moment of stillness.

0: Music from the album Money Jungle, one of the essential albums of jazz. The choice of my studio guest, Hilary Geddes. Hilary, let's take it out with another track from your album, Red Leaf. It's 3-5-10. And tell us about 3-5-10.
1: It's the final track of the album, and it actually contains a field recording from Red Leaf Beach.

0: the title album of the track. And it's kind of like a little lullaby. It's I wrote it after having a picnic with my sister at the beach. So, yeah, I think you can hear the contentment, certainly the satedness of it in this track.
1: Thank you so much for being my guest on A Jazz Hour. Hilary Geddes, the guitarist, and her album's Red Leaf on the Earshift label and available on Bandcamp. You've been listening to A Jazz Hour, a program produced in the studios of 2MBS Fine Music Sydney and coming to you across Australia via the Community Radio Network. I'm Barry O'Sullivan, and until next time, I'll be seeing you. Take care.

0: National Radio News.
1: Good morning, I'm David Cameron. The Prime Minister is confident the platform agreed to by factional leaders at Labor's National Conference will position the party for another election win. However, Anthony Albanese faces disapproval from some backbench MPs over a lack of debate on contentious issues. MP Ed Husic says debate would strengthen the party, not weaken it.
2: I would take the view that there's this, as I said earlier, a perception that you're having a different view or taking a different stand or staking different ground, that presents as a risk to the stability of the government. I think that's overblown.
1: France says it's experiencing its biggest ever loss of land to wildfires. An area almost 10 times the size of Paris has been destroyed already this year. Meantime, Spain's Prime Minister Pedro Sanchez says firefighters are working to save lives as wildfires continue to blaze west of Madrid. More than 90,000 people have been told to evacuate or are in lockdown. Here's the BBC's Sergi Ficada.
3: Prime Minister Pedro Sanchez visited the area this morning and he said that Spain is now living a complex situation when it comes to these specific wildfires. He said that there is a window of opportunity over the weekend because the temperatures have gone down a little bit, humidity has gone up, but the problem is still the wind. The wind is not helping those firefighters tackling those fires. So still pretty much the situation not controlled, and local authorities are not expecting this to change anytime soon.
1: Two people have been shot by police at Cairns in Queensland's far north. Officers arrived at an address in the suburb of Mount Sheridan just after 5pm yesterday, following reports of a man armed with knives. They say they attempted to engage with the man before officers drew their firearms and shot at him. During the altercation, a woman was also shot. Both are in hospital in a stable condition. An investigation into the incident is underway. New South Wales police say two motorcyclists have died in separate crashes. An 18-year-old male rider died after crashing into a parked truck on the Great Western Highway at Kelso near Bathurst yesterday afternoon. Later, a trail bike rider was killed in a crash at Glenorie in the Hills District, northwest of Sydney. He was treated at the scene by a medical team but couldn't be revived. Leaders of a huge Indian youth movement that's led an unprecedented challenge to Narendra Modi's government have called off their protests. They say the administration has accepted all their demands, including the resignation of the Education Minister Dhimendra Pradhan, amid anger over leaks of exam papers. These protesters say they're pleased with the outcome.
4: I honestly was not expecting the government to, you know, bow down to the people so quickly. But it happened. Our constitution won. Our voices were heard, and I feel incredible right now.
5: Today is a testament to the fact that government has to be answerable to its citizens, and they have to listen to us. I think this shows us that the government has to listen.
1: To sport, and in the NRL, the Cowboys beat the Broncos 18-10. The Bulldogs defeated the Warriors 18-6. Canberra Raiders 56-10 over the West's Tigers. In the AFL, Western Bulldogs too strong for Richmond, winning by 57 points. The Swans defeated GWS 139-88. And Hawthorn had a 93-point win over Essendon.
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Hello and welcome to the National Community Radio Network Folk Show. I'm Jane Bauer in the studios of Radio Adelaide in South Australia, pre-recording this program for you on Kaurna country. And thank you for joining me wherever you are in Australia. I am doing a program this week that may not be to everybody's taste. I'm going to have a look at folk music that's been collected, traditional folk music, and passed down through word of mouth, and then collected either written or recordings. I'm not going to be able to do anything very comprehensive, just give you a taste. I'm going to start with Sally Sloan, who's an Australian musician who was recorded, and her music is in the National Library Archives. And contemporary Australian folk artists have accessed those archives and produced the songs. Now, Sally Sloan, she played fiddle and accordion and played tunes and had lots of songs in her repertoire. I'm going to play Lovely Nancy, and this is Kate Burke and Ruth Hazelton. They've actually used a little bit of Sally Sloan's archival music on the track. It's from Kate and Ruth's album Swapping Seasons, the song Lovely Nancy. And then I'm going to get Broken Creek, who are Erin and Lachlan Haycock, who've also been exploring the songs of Sally Sloan in the National Library Archives. And they're going to do a murder ballad of hers, that's Sally's, that is, Red Barn.

0: That's Broken Creek with a red band collected from Sally Sloan. And Sally Sloan, I should mention, had learned her songs from her Irish convict grandmother. And Broken Creek put out an EP of songs that they learned from Sally Sloan. And before that, it was Kate Burke and Ruth Hazelton with Lovely Nancy from their album Swapping Seasons with another Sally Sloan song. Well, in my hand I have an album called Picking Up the Threads, Jenny Gale, and it was made in 2009 because Jenny got a fellowship from the National Library of Australia and the National Folk Festival to produce an archival CD of Australian women's music. She put together, there's lots of tracks on there, and I've chosen Misery Farms, and this one was collected from Maisie Tucker.
1: We've got a farm, a barn of a farm, right in the middle of a swamp. There ain't any charm on our little farm, right in the middle of the swamp.

so miserable down on Misery Farm. So are the animals, so are the vegetables down on Misery Farm. The hens won't lay, we can't make hay. We work all day and we get no pay. We're miserable, oh so miserable, down on Misery Farm. We've got a sheep, he's mostly bull. He gives us cotton instead of wool. We're miserable, oh so miserable, down on Misery Farm. We put our mare in the village fair. She kicked the judge and he took the air. We're miserable, oh so miserable, down on Misery Farm. We had a mule, but we shot the fool. He kicked our dad in the vestibule. We're miserable, oh so miserable, down on Misery Farm.

Bullocky O, and that was collected by the Queensland Folklore Society from Cyril Duncan in Narang and being performed there in an album, The Shearer's Dream, Bushwhackers and Bullockies Bush Band, and that was their first album back in 1974. And before that, from Picking Up the Threads, Jenny Gale from 2009 with Misery Farm that was collected from Maisie Tucker. Well, Warren Fay is well known to many of you, and he's done lots of collecting and producing of albums where he performs, and lots of other Australian songsters and players. From one of his albums here called Larrikin Louts and Layabouts, Folk Songs and Ditties from the City, this is called Tommy Corrigan, and Warren says he recorded this song from Joe Watson, who loved a horse race and was old enough to remember the legend that was Tommy Corrigan. So here we are, Warren Fay.

one sponsorship in the North America. The name that she sailed under was the Golden Vanity, for fear of being taken by some Turkish rovery as she sailed along the lowlands. Along the lowlands, as she sailed along the lowlands, low. Now the first up on deck was a little cabin boy, saying, "Captain, what'll you give me if her I do destroy? I'll give you gold in store and me daughter when ashore, if you'll sink her in the lowlands."

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He swam right to the starport of the Turkish Rovery. He bored 9 holes in the bottom of the ship and he sank.

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Captain, pick me up, for I'm sinking in the sea, and I'm drowning in the lowlands, in the lowlands, and I'm drowning in the lowlands, low." "Oh no," cried the captain, "this can never be. I'll shoot you and I'll stab you and I'll sink you in the sea. I'll shoot you and I'll stab you and I'll sink you in the sea and I'll bury you in the lowlands. In the lowlands and I'll bury you in the lowlands low. Oh, shipmates, pick me up, for I'm drifting with the tide." His shipmates picked him up. It was on the deck he died. They wrapped him in his heaven sack that was so long and wide. And

0: curse upon this captain, wherever he may roam, for taking a poor sailor lad so far away from home. For taking a poor sailor lad so far away from home, and to bury him in the lowlands. In the lowlands, and to bury him in the lowlands, low.
1: That's from an album called Alan Scott and Keith McHenry, Travelling Through the Storm, Australian Bush Songs and Poems, The Battler Series. Now, Alan Scott was a collector and a concertina player. That's who was singing on that track. And he worked a lot with John Meredith, who wrote lots of books and collected lots of music. In fact, John Meredith was probably the most prolific collector of Australian music. That track is called The Golden Vanity. And it was collected from Mr. Alex Argus of Gumley Gumley outside Wagga Wagga. Okay. And I should mention, if you didn't already know, the lowlands are the ocean. It's also a child ballad, in fact, number 286. And child ballads are those songs collected by Professor Child, who was from the US, who collected music from the British Isles and Scotland, well, Scotland's part of the British Isles, and put together those songs in a number of volumes. And a chap called Bronson came around afterwards and collected the tunes, because Child hadn't collected the tunes. Now, before that, I played Warren Fay singing Tommy Corrigan. Poor Tommy died when he was trampled to death by his horse in the 1894 Caulfield Cup. He was a jockey. And, Warren, I should mention, has written quite a few books as well. The Balls of Bob Menzies is a great one, of a collection of political songs. That's Warren Fay. Okay, we're going to go to another child ballad now. This is Benori. And it's a version of the Two Sisters. There's lots of different versions of the same song or the same root song in the child ballads. And this is Napatandi. It was a South Australian band. Marion Brown was up front. Yes, it's a version of the Two Sisters, and it's child number 10.

0: That's Twa Corby's, and it's child number 26, and it's about a couple of ravens discussing a meal over devouring different parts of a dead night. Performed at the Voice was Ray Fisher, and Archie Fisher played the guitar. Now, I included that because it's on the Topic label from book with seven albums called Four Score and Ten, in other words, 70 years of Topic label. And it's really important to, I think, acknowledge the contribution that some of the companies that make albums have put towards keeping alive some of those traditional songs. Topic definitely in Britain, and Green Tracks in Scotland are very important. Before that, I played Napatandi with Marion Brown in front and the song Benoria, which was child number 10. And it's what people used to listen to before there was television. Okay, all these gruesome murder ballads and, oh. Okay, well, lots of songs have been kept in families for years and years, or by songs being passed on from father to son, mother to daughter, whatever. And I'm going to play the next two. This is Harry Cox. This album is called The Bonnie Labouring Boy, and he is no longer with us, but he had a massive amount of songs and could play tunes that kept alive lots of songs. And you'll notice the one that I've chosen is being performed these days by lots of people. It's called The Black Velvet Band.
1: In a little town called Belfast, apprentice to trade, I was bound.

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And her hair it hung over her shoulders, tied up with a black velvet band. I took a stroll down Broadway, meaning not long for to stay. And who should I see but a pretty fair maid come tripping along the pathway? She was both fair and handsome, her neck it was just like a swan, and her hair it hung over.

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I took a stroll with this pretty fair maid and a gentleman passing us by. I knew she meant a turn for him by the look of her rubbish black eye. His watch she took from his pocket and played it right into my hand. And the very next thing that I said was bad luck to the black velvet band. Of course. Her eyes, they shone like diamonds. I thought I the queen of the land. And a hairy tongue over her shoulder, tied up with a black velvet band. Before the judge and jury, next morning I had to appear. A judge, she said, young man, your case to you is proof trail. We'll give you a 7-year penal servitude to be sent right away from your land. Far away from your friends and relations, betrayed by the black velvet band. So come all you jolly young fellas, I'll have you take warning by me. When

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I hope soon to have occasion to alter my song.

0: songs?
1: Well, those two tracks show that the source of many songs that are pub favourites come from collecting from families that have been passing down songs for years and years and years. And that's Ron Copper from the Copper family of Rotting Dean, from their early recordings with the Hard Times of Old England, another group from the north of England with the Watersons, who are a family group that had a mass of songs that had been kept within the family. And before that, I played Harry Cox from his album The Bonnie Labouring Boy, traditional songs and tunes from a Norfolk farm worker. And yes, he played instruments as well. And on this album, actually, there's some lovely little cameos of him giving advice on how to remember songs or what he did to find songs. Okay, well, this is The Folk Show. I'm Jane Bauer. This is being pre-recorded in the studios of Radio Adelaide in South Australia, and it's being sent out on the Community Radio Network all around Australia. So thanks for listening wherever you are. This is a kind of special program on songs that have been collected. And I mentioned at the beginning of the program, it's probably not for everybody, but I'm having a lot of fun doing all the research. And it's certainly not, a deep look at the genre. I'm just having a little bit of a dip into the ocean of it. Okay, we're going to go to the US first. Next, and this is Alan Lomax. Now, there were two Lomaxes, John, the father, who died in 1948, and the son, who lived until 2002, and they collected a lot of music from the USA. And this is from an album that was put out by Alan Lomax, and it's called Texas Folk Songs, and I'm going to play, he was a performer as well, so I'm going to play Rambling Gambler for you.

That's Roseanne Cash with Fair and Tender Ladies. And it's from an album called Songcatcher, music from and inspired by the motion picture Songcatcher. Now, the Songcatcher film is about a musicologist collecting in the Appalachian Mountains, and it's fictional, but it's actually based on Olive Dane Campbell and Cecil Sharp's real life experiences. Now, Cecil Sharp was an English musicologist that went to the US to collect music, and Cecil Sharp House in London is the centre for folk collection and folk music in England. So there's a connection, and I really do suggest you try and get a copy of the film Songcatcher and watch it, because it's got some great music in it. And before that, it was The Rambling Gambler being performed by Alex Lomax from Texas Folk Songs. And it says in the notes there that Alan collected it from Alex Moore, who was a retired cowboy who sold ice cream in Austin. Okay, I've almost got to the end. I think I've got time to play perhaps one more, and I'd like to do a Joan Baez song, and we're going to have another child ballad, and it's from an album called Greenwich Village in the 60s, Beginning and Branches of the New York Folk Revival. The song is called Death of Queen Jane, which was one of Henry VIII's wives. It's child number 170, Joan Baez.

That's Joan Baez, US singer-songwriter and folk singer, still alive and going, great, from a Greenwich village in the 60s, beginnings and branches of the New York folk revival with Queen Jane. Not always historically accurate child ballads, but still really interesting to see how they've changed over the years. Oh, I should also mention that in the US, there's a couple of companies, the Smithsonian Institute and the Library of Congress, both put out great albums of original collected US folk music. Okay, well, I've come to the end of the program. I need to move on. I hope you've enjoyed dipping your toes in collected music, and I'll whet your appetite for finding out some more. And sorry to those who already knew far more than I do already. Look after yourself, care for your family and friends, and don't forget to carry out random acts of kindness. I'm Jane Bauer, and I'll see you next week. And to take us out, this is our theme song, which is Edgy in Zurich from the album Thylacine and the band Austral. Goodbye.

0: Good morning, I'm David Cameron. A petrel found washed up on a Queensland coastal island by wildlife rangers has been confirmed positive for the deadly H5 bird flu strain. Its discovery on Moreton Island, north of Brisbane, is a first for the state. Avian influenza has now been detected in four states after being found in Western Australia, South Australia and New South Wales. The virus could have catastrophic consequences for native wildlife. Poultry farmers are also following plans to prevent infections. Saudi air defences are reported to have intercepted two ballistic missiles fired from Yemen targeting oil refineries. The Iranian-backed Houthis say they've attacked targets in Saudi Arabia in retaliation for Saudi airstrikes. In the direct conflict between Iran and the US, no strikes have been reported overnight for the first time in 2 weeks, even as President Trump is considering a major escalation in the conflict. The BBC's Sebastian Usher has more.
1: The threat of Iran opening a new front in its war with the US through the Houthi movement it backs in Yemen has increasingly become a reality in recent days. The Houthis have carried out attacks on vessels using the Bab al-Mandeb Strait in order to try to deny Saudi fuel cargoes taking an alternative route to the Strait of Hormuz. During the height of the war in Yemen, the Houthis fired at targets inside Saudi Arabia, which headed a coalition against them. Now they've exchanged strikes again, raising fears of a further widening of the conflict.
0: The Prime Minister is confident the platform agreed to by factional leaders at Labor's National Conference will position the party for another election win. In closing remarks yesterday, Anthony Albanese said the event was the start of reforms to be taken to voters. However, the PM faces disapproval from some backbench MPs over a lack of debate on contentious issues, including a position on Israel and Palestine. MP Ed Husic says he'll continue to break ranks, saying debate would strengthen the party at the polls, not weaken it.
2: I would take the view that there's this, as I said earlier, a perception that you're having a different view or taking a different stand or staking different ground, that presents as a risk to the stability the government. I think that's overblown.
0: Conservationists are asking Labor to follow through with a commitment to support a global ban on deep sea mining. Shannon Kirkwood has more.
3: Labor's national conference agreed on Friday it will lead ambitious international efforts for a global moratorium on deep sea mining in international waters. Delegates at the International Seabed Authority Assembly in Jamaica are scheduled to discuss the future of deep sea mining and protection of the seafloor over the next 5 days. Greenpeace Australia's Dr. Susie Byers says it's a welcomed commitment and Australia's actions at that meeting will be heavily scrutinised. She says if deep sea mining is allowed to start, it will cause irreversible damage to the ocean and communities, in particular Pacific nations, cultures and economies.
0: Australia's success in the pool has continued at the Commonwealth Games in Glasgow. Sam Short has won the men's 400-metre freestyle with teammates Elijah Winnington taking silver and Ben Godemans the bronze. Molly O'Callaghan powered to victory in the women's 200-metre freestyle final ahead of her teammate Lani Pallister. Alex Perkins grabbed gold in the women's 50-metre butterfly. Sam Williamson won the men's 100-metre breaststroke and para-swimmer Jack Ireland claimed silver in the men's 200-metre freestyle S14.
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0: I'm just arriving at Roddy Lee's Vault of Vinyl for the Pophead's Hour of Power. Hope he's in.
1: Jane Arakawa.
0: Pophead's musicologist, Roddy Lee.
1: Come in, come in, come in, come in, come in.
0: And I join Pophead's musicologist, Roddy Lee, at this time in the Vault of Vinyl for the Hour of Power.
1: Yes, here we are again in the Vault of Vinyl, Jane.
0: We've dropped out.
1: From whatever we were doing.
0: And turned on.
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1: To the Pophead's Hour of Power.
0: The best of the vinyl years.
1: And heard across Australia on the Community Radio Network.
0: Roddy.
1: Yeah?
0: I'm excited.
1: So am I.
0: Because today, in the Pophead's Hour of Power, it's back-to-back tracks, Series 3.
1: Yes, and it's a case of the less we say, the more we play.
0: Well, Roddy, let's get today's program underway. So, Roddy, what's the theme for today's back-to-back tracks Hour of Power?
1: Jane, today we have a program of rare soul shakers and heartbreakers from the mid to late 1960s.
0: Oh, wow.
1: It was in the mid-1980s that I bought a selection of soul albums on the obscure English Kent Modern label. These LPs are full of wonderful American soul offerings that were not commercial successes. And it's this fact that these tracks were so rare and obscure that made them so popular in the clubs in the north of England. Generally speaking, it was the DJs who discovered these old records that gave them life, that in turn led to the term Northern Soul. Well, today we're going to play as many of those as we can fit into 1 hour of power as a salute to Northern Soul.
0: Okay, a salute to Northern Soul. All right, I'm game. Let's get that turntable spinning.
1: I'm going to start off with Eddie Bishop from 1965, Call Me.

0: Today it's a salute to Northern Soul, and that was Call Me by Eddie Bishop.
1: And this is Diane Newby, the year 1966, the song What You're Putting Me Through.

0: Diane Newby, What You're Putting Me Through.
1: You will recognise some of these songs in today's playlist, but probably not the version we have here from Kent Modern Records.
0: I'm warming up, Roddy.
1: This is Chuck Jackson and his recording of 1964 of I Just Don't Know What to Do With Myself.
2: I just don't know what to do with myself. Don't know just what to do with myself. I'm so used to doing everything with you, planning everything for two. And now that we're through, oh, I just don't

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0: nice one. Northern Soul today, folks, and that version of I Don't Know What to Do With Myself was by
1: Chuck Jackson.
0: Oh, okay.
1: Here's a beauty, it's Mari Knight and the

0: Cry Me a River. Great version by
1: Mari Knight in 1965.
0: Okay.
1: Next in our salute to Northern Soul is some tasty R&B, courtesy of Lowell Fulsom. From 1966, this is Talkin'

0: Lowell Fulsom, talking woman, in today's Salute to Northern Soul.
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2: Hey, Johnny, look, man, what's coming? What's coming? Chick I was telling you about the other day, man.
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2: Yeah.

0: loving these rare and obscure soul shakers from the 1960s. That was The Johnny Otis Show, Country Girl, from 1966.
1: And now we skip to 1968 and J.J. Jackson's instrumental shaker, Something from My People.

0: But to swing along with that, JJ Jackson, Something for My People.
1: This one may be a little more familiar. It's Joe Hinton in 1964 and his interpretation of Willie Nelson's Funny How Time Slips Away. Well,

0: Wow, what a voice. Joe Hinton. Funny how time slips away.
1: Which leads us to the Marriotts. Tell it like it is.

0: from 1968.
1: Tell it like it is.
0: Up we get, Jane.
1: Okay.
0: For Darrow Fletcher. It's 1967 and his song is called Changing by the Minute.

0: dancing to the sounds of Northern Soul. Darrow Fletcher, Changing by the Minute. Who's next with a rare and obscure Northern Soul stomper?
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1: And we're still in 1968 with Bobby Connolly. And he is reminiscing that a whole lot of soul

0: Queensland, A Whole Lot of Soul is Gone by Bobby Connolly.
1: 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Yes, it's B.B. 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
1: 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Irma Franklin in 1969 and...

0: It's Northern Soul today, folks, and that was Irma Franklin.
1: Now, the boys in Soft Cell were Northern Soulers, and they gave life to Tainted Love in 1981. Tainted Love.

0: Gloria Jones, and Roddy is stomping along to these Northern Soul classics.
1: I sure am. Next is Jackie Wilson's Higher and Higher, and it's probably the best known song in today's Hour of Power. It's his version, it's his song, it's his hit from 1967. Your love keeps lifting me higher and higher.

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1: Jane, our penultimate selection in today's Salute to Northern Soul was indeed a flop when released in 1963. But during the 1970s, the song gained attention when club DJs found it, played it, and boy, the punters danced. Here is the Tammies, Going Wild with the

0: fabulous selection of rare and obscure soul shakers we've had today in Roddy's Salute to Northern Soul Hour of Power.
1: And we wrap today's program in 1967 with the Barkays. A final stomp in the vault of vinyl. Jane, this is Soul Finger.
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1: Good morning, I'm David Cameron. Two people have been shot by police in an incident in Cairns in Queensland's far north. Officers arrived at an address in the suburb of Mount Sheridan just after 5pm yesterday, following reports of a man armed with knives. They say they attempted to engage with the man before officers drew their firearms and shot at him. A civilian woman was also shot during the altercation. Both are in Cairns Hospital in a stable condition. Police say there's no ongoing threat to the public and an investigation into the incident is now underway. New South Wales police say two motorcyclists have died in separate crashes. An 18-year-old male rider died after crashing into a parked truck on the Great Western Highway at Kelso near Bathurst yesterday afternoon. Several hours later, a trail bike rider was killed in a crash at Glenorie in the Hills District, northwest of Sydney. He was treated at the scene by a CareFlight medical team, but couldn't be revived. Leaders of a huge Indian youth movement that's led an unprecedented challenge to Narendra Modi's government have called off their protests. They say the administration has accepted all their demands, including the resignation of the Education Minister, Dhamendra Pradhan, amid anger over leaks of exam papers. These protesters say they're pleased with the outcome.
2: I honestly was not expecting the government to, you know, bow down to the people so quickly. But it happened. Our constitution won. Our voices were heard, and I feel incredible right now.
3: Today is a testament to the fact that government has to be answerable to its citizens, and they have to listen to us. I think this shows us that the government has to listen.
1: Tens of thousands of people have been evacuated from their homes in France and Spain as strong winds and high temperatures fuel wildfires across southern Europe. The Tour de France has been largely limited to Paris due to the fires. Advocates are calling for greater action on chronic pain as a new report reveals many Australians continue to struggle with a lack of recognition and timely diagnosis. Chronic Pain Australia says millions of Australians are impacted. Chair Nicolette Ellis says there's still a significant gap in recognition and care.
4: We shouldn't accept that our health system doesn't routinely measure chronic pain, especially when it's affecting 5.4 million Australians. It's the leading cause of disability and lost productivity. We can't plan for it. We don't appropriately invest in the care that's needed for people and the mental distress that that causes of not getting the care that they need and not being recognised.
1: Planet Ark says more Australians are volunteering their time to the environment and community on National Tree Day. It's the campaign's 30th year. Senior Program Manager Hayley Durham says an increasing number of people are coming together each year to plant trees.
5: It's really clear that Australians still have a real appetite to come together and do something positive for nature. And we're hoping to build on our momentum because this is our 30th year of National Tree Day, which is Australia's largest community planting event.
1: To sport, and in the NRL, the Cowboys beat the Broncos 18-10. The Bulldogs defeated the Warriors 18-6. Canberra Raiders 56-10 winners over the West's Tigers. In the AFL, Western Bulldogs too strong for Richmond, winning by 57 points. The Swans defeated GWS 139-88. And Hawthorn had a 93-point win over Essendon.
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3: Oh, well, hello there. Once again, my lovely country friends, how you doing? This is Dave Watkins. I'm speaking to you from the cosy little studio of the Country Mile, based here in the southwest of England and being heard by you lovely people today. So wherever you are in this whole wide world, settle back for 1 hour of proper country music on the show I call the Country Mile. This is episode 429, and all these little bits are going to be played in full alongside a lot of others as well. There's a little flavour. It's been a good run.

those songs in full, of course, and a lot more where that came from. I have a big country question to come a little bit later on, and Tugrass, two brand new things from the world of bluegrass. Lots of brand new music. I've had a great time putting this playlist together. Some of the artists are very famous and some are absolutely probably brand new to you, and that's what I like to do on this show. Hopefully you've had a good time since we last spoke. Have you had a good week? Yeah, me too. Still been lovely weather here in the southwest of England, and all the more perfect when I have a country playlist like I've put together for you now. Opening with the brand new single from Mae Estes, The 90s Called, and did you notice she name-checked the country mile in there? Did you notice it? A brand new single available right now. We play proper country music every single week on this show. Up next, though, two of the more well-known names on the playlist this week. In two songs' time, Scotty McCreery, but right now, Mr. Brad

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1: Yep, that's what I try and do every single week here on the show, promote and play for you real country music just to prove it is alive and kicking. And you can go and discover it straight after the show. Go and support the artists and maybe tell them where you heard their music. That'll be much appreciated. Artists in a row that most people know, of course. First of all, Brad Paisley's been teasing us with songs all across the last several months, and now officially Tacklebox. He calls it Disc One, but it's a digital-only release. It's come out this week with 13 songs on it, some of which you'll have heard before. It's kind of from the vault, some of his older stuff, but redone and reproduced and all that, and it's available right now. And from it, the super catchy Toe Tapper, Who Knew, Brad Paisley on the show. And that was followed by the brand new retrospective album from Scotty McCreery. It's called 15. 15 years in the country business, and the album includes all his hits, plus four new songs, including that one there, Been a Good Run. Lots more to come from him, I am sure. So that's two of your country music superstars on the show. And up next, two of the up-and-coming independent artists I'd like to tell you about.

This is the Country Mile. Oh, blimey, what a tune that is. One of my favourite country songs of 2026 so far. Absolutely brilliant. Loving it here in the studio. That is courtesy of Presley Hale. Don't Be So Hard. That is part of her brand new EP, Hamilton Honey, part one, with five songs on there. Written or co-written by Presley. She has one of my favourite voices in the country scene currently. Presley Hale, H-A-I-L-E. Please go and check this EP out. It is blooming brilliant. And you'll be hearing a couple more songs from it, I am sure. Before that, from East Tennessee, the preacher's daughter, Tony Hannah. Tony spelt with a Y, unusually for a lady. And What the Heart Wants, that's a brand new single from an upcoming album called Love It or Leave It, which is out on August the 21st. And I hope to have it for you before that as well. You can find Tony Hannah, musician, on Facebook. Absolutely two outstanding tunes in a row. The kind of thing I love to share with you. So before we get to this week's big country question, I'm going to chill it right back. We're going to go for some classic traditional country and western heartbreak music, courtesy of Jason James with, I'm sorry, One More Cry, here on the Country Mile.

0: One More Cry, courtesy of Jason James from Texas City. His album Cut the Chain is going to be out in September. I've been lucky to have a listen to it. It is full on classic style, country and western. I will be doing a review of the album in the Country Music People magazine for September, and also I'm just sorting out an interview with him as well, which will be in that edition of the magazine. The JasonJamesBand.com is his website. Absolutely awesome. But now it is time for the big country question.
1: And now, on the Country Mile, it's time for the big country question.
0: So every week here on the Country Mile, I ask you one question and one question only about the world of country music. I then give you a choice of three possible answers so everybody can have a go. And if you do get it right, three big Country Mile points to save for a rainy day. So are you ready for this week's question? So earlier on in this week's show, I played a track by Brad Paisley. So the question is about Mr. Paisley, OK? Hopefully it's fairly straightforward. Are you ready for it? So the famous Brad Paisley song, The Mona Lisa, you know, whoa, and all that. Apologies for singing. Is a track on which Brad Paisley album? Is it A, This Is Country Music? Is it B, Moonshine in the Trunk? Or is it C, Wheelhouse? So the famous Brad Paisley song, The Mona Lisa, is a track on which album? Is it A, This Is Country Music? B, Moonshine in the Trunk? Or C, Wheelhouse? A bonus if you get the correct year for the correct album as well. So there you go. That is the question. I'll give you the answer after we've had Two Grass for this week.
2: Hi, this is Christy Cox. Now it's time to play two new songs from the world of bluegrass on the section we call Two Grass. Right now, only on the Country Mile.

0: This week's Two Grass selection there, two brand new things in the world of bluegrass, although the first one's a little bit of a cheat because Carly Pearce is not usually a straight bluegrass artist, of course, but on this amazing song, so beautifully sung, What If You Love Me, she teams up with not only Molly Tuttle, whose voice you hear, but also Dan Tominski, whose voice you also hear. It's a beautiful trio tune and so beautifully sung. I have to play it for you in the bluegrass section, but Carly has her full album called Honest Woman out on August the 28th. I think that's going to be one of the albums of the year because she's going back to her sort of real country and bluegrass roots on that one. Carly Pearce with Molly Tuttle and Dan Tominski, followed by a longtime favourite of the show, Donna Ulise, with her brand new song, Are You Picking Flowers Now? Gorgeous tunes on this week's Bluegrass, a little bit of the show. But now I'm going to give you the answer because I know you're waiting.
1: And now on the Country Mile, it's time for the big country answer.
0: And so after I have given you the answer to the big country question, we are returning back to some brand new country releases, and it's going to get noisy for a song or two because I like that moment in the show to get you going again, all right? So the question this week, Brad Paisley, his famous song The Mona Lisa is a track on which of his albums? Is it A, This Is Country Music? Is it B, Moonshine in the Trunk? Or is it C, Wheelhouse? So congratulations if you went for C. It is Wheelhouse, possibly my favourite album of his. And the bonus for the year, 2013. And in fact, that was a triple run of albums because This Is Country Music was 2011, Moonshine in the Trunk, 2014, Wheelhouse in the middle. Well done if you got it right. 3 points to you. If not, there's another go next week.
2: This is Aaron Enderlin.
0: Congratulations if you went for C. It is Wheelhouse.

This is Charlie Marie. Thank you for listening to proper country music right here.

Three songs in a row here on the Country Mile. I'm going to whiz through what you heard. First of all, the astonishing moustache of William Michael Morgan with his brand new up-tempo tune called Red. That's available right now. In the middle, Brandon Flowers of The Killers has his second pre-release track from the upcoming album Thrasher, which is going to be all proper country music, available from August the 21st. Paradise, what a tune. Love that. Go and look at the videos on YouTube. And then Mo Pitney with Happy Hour, the first track from an album called Outskirts of Town, his third studio album, available March 2027. But get your pre-orders in now. It's going to be brilliant either way.

So rather than me getting in the way too much, I have tried to squeeze in as much music as possible in this second part of the show. So first of all, you heard a new version of Jack and Jill Daniels, previously released by Emily Ann Roberts, and now she's added in Ian Munsick to the mix, and that's available now. Then a new song from Paige Pleasance, P-L-A-I-S-A-N-C-E, from Austin, Texas, with Make Mine Country. That's a real good tune. That's available now too. And we stayed in the Lone Star State for a new song from Wade Bowen with Turpentine. He's also top quality, isn't he? So I'm going to leave you with another brand new single, this time from Cameron Marlowe, and it's called Make Me a Liar, and it's available now. So thank you, as always, for listening to this little show, keeping it real country, and hopefully we can do it all again next week. Until then, take care.

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1: Good morning, I'm David Cameron. One person has been killed after a vehicle ploughed into a crowd attending a pride parade in central Berlin. At least 14 people were injured. Police say some have life-threatening injuries. A manhunt has been launched for the driver or drivers who reportedly fled the scene. The BBC's Michael Steininger is in Berlin.
2: The Berlin Pride March is basically the biggest of a series of events celebrating the queer community. It's when the queer community basically takes over the city centre of Berlin. There's celebrations all over the place, which converge in the end on the city centre around the Brandenburg Gate and the Tiergarten Park right next to it, where there's then a concert, where there are floats, where hundreds of thousands of people gather.
1: The New South Wales government says it's considering ways to better protect victim survivors in sexual assault trials. It comes after concerns about their counselling notes being used against them during court proceedings. Currently, defence lawyers